When you cry because you lose someone, or because the load you're carrying is too heavy for you. Right now I'm crying because the one I love has gone and left me all alone.

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Skeggy Reggae from the Suncastle Skegness. Papa Echo 25 to Uniform Bravo. From the 11th to the 13th of September 2026. Put it in your diary now. With top live band performances throughout the weekend. From the Magnificent Exodus, Scartopia, The Regulites, Scardust and Scarburst UK. The fantastic Marcia Hastings 1066, featuring a solo performance from Kelly Foyster, with more announcements to follow. And not forgetting the top vinyl DJs on two sound systems across the three-day weekend, spinning all your favourite ska, rocksteady, early reggae and two-tone favourites. Don't forget to follow our Facebook page, the home of Skeggy Reggae, as well as checking us out on Facebook events for more event details and ticket information.

0: 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Scott, Scott,
1: Scott. The price of chicken meat has once again been hiked. Yeah, yeah.

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0: Jacob Miller. 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No, you're a full star singer around and vibe.
1: Right, I'm just a mumbling teeth, you know. Dread is always the originator, as I would tell you, you know. Dreadlock.

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1: 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I'm back, but the shaker was so boss, most tournament, storming, sound of soul.

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This is the Kathleen Massacre Ska Reggae Show. 2 hours of cognitive expanding offbeat of friends. That was Bedouin Soundclash, Shelter. This is Don Drummond, Garden of Love.

John Drummond, Gad and Love, and coming up on a Carefully Mexican Scan Reggae Show, we've got some songs. Yes, Eastern Standard Time. Do Like You Do.

Eastern Standard Time, do like it do. Very nice tune. Almost makes you feel like folding up a DIY jelly. This is Raymond Harper and the Carib Band. Yours.

Raymond Harper, the Carib Band, yours. 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Is it on the outside? 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The Magic Notes with Kenneth Richards and his band. Album of Memory.

The Magic Notes with Kenneth Richards and his band, album of memory. 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I've just stuck a fork up there and give it a bit of a whirl round. It's a lot better, but now there's a bit of chicken stuck up there. This is the Jinkies, Spadafore!

0: Carafora, the Jinkies, and don't worry about me now, the chicken's gone, I had one of my dogs lick out my nostril, everything's good, except it's just a little bit damp now. This is the Pendulous Loafers, Ocean Spell.
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And I always worried that some kind of radio thing's going to jump in and going to take over my show and just put a load of generic nonsense on. Or a nuclear submarine captain is going to tune in, hear the silence and press the button and just wipe us all out. Zemelibre, Pretty Boy.

pretty boy from Zemelibre, and it's why I speak so quickly, so there's no radio silence, no nuclear submarine captain thinks, oh my God, there's the end of the world, let's just blow everybody up. There is a method to my madness. 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

0: Bostonians walking in the sand, and here we go with a brand new single from the mighty, not the mighty, mighty Bostons, more mighty than the mighty, mighty Bostons. It's the mighty, the Scarpones. New single, The Politics of Nasty.
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The last two albums were absolute crackers. Just love them both. Right, here we go, the Hempolyx, one of my favourites. Foo!

Yeah, Bollocks, Fu Manchu, such a brilliant cover of a brilliant song by Desmond Dekker, but that just, I don't know which one my favourite version is. Very, very close. I'd have to have an argument with myself. Zen baseball bat, place like this.

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Fingers crossed. Think and pray.

Think of Brave from the Prize Fighters. And here we go with our lovely little tune. Empathy to Vice. Vodka.

musical youth, generals. And yes, you are listening to the Catholic Massacre Scout Reggae Show. For the first half, we'll be offering. So here we go with the second half, and here we go with a classic album, three tracks from Lynn Quesa Johnson from the album Bass Culture. This is the title track, Bass Culture.

Title track from the album Bass Culture, Linton Kwesi Johnson. Two more tracks coming up from that. If you've listened to the show before, you probably know that I like a little bit of Pori. I've got my own Pori collection out called Pori, inspired by the cubicle wall. Give it a search on Amazon, Kindle. If you want to have a look at that and, you know, put a few pennies my way. Well, here we go. This is a new release from Kishore. I'm playing two tracks on this EP. The first one now is She.

G, the opening track from an EP by Kishara. Very, very nice EP. One more track coming up from that later on. This is The Skints. Oh, my love.

The Skints. Oh, my love, thought I'd leave that last little bit of piano in. And here we go with a cover of Dog on the Bay from Jacob Miller, one of the first tracks I ever learnt to play because it's just so easy on the guitar. May I just add, it didn't sound much like the song when I'd finished with it. This is Dog on the Bay, Jacob Miller.

Jacob Miller. It's a bit of a weird one, that, because it starts off and he starts singing, but it kind of gradually gets louder as it goes into the song. And then, yeah, why wouldn't you just start off with the right volume at the start? Weird. In a yard, Baltimore.

This is Clinton Ferron. You're listening to the Cat Flea Massacre Scare and Reggae Show. I want you to know. Oh, no, no, no. Boom!

one and only absolutely incredible Glenn Fearon. Social Unrest. Now we go back to brilliant albums. And it's Leonard Kwesi Johnson from Based Culture. This is the second track. This is Street 66.

Dog. 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The sound was music, mellow, steady flow. And man's on mind, just mystic red, green, red, green. 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The drought and dry root out. The mighty poet Iroy was on the wire. 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Yeah man, holy pa kicks. Hours beat, the scene moving right. 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Who's that? Ox Western, feeling right. Open up, it's the police. Come on, open up. What address do you want? Number 66. 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Western, feeling high, reply. Yes, this is Street 66. Step right in and take some licks.

366, Lennon Quincy Johnson, one of the few poets who has ever successfully managed to put his word into music. 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Don't know, John Cooper Clarke tried it. 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I just hated it. John Cooper Clarke's words are better as words, not as music. But Lennon Quincy Johnson works on both levels. Right, here we go. Dubmatics. This is from a newish release, Rebel Massive. This is Pull Up Selector featuring Ica Mouse, Uroy, Hottest Andy, and Clash.

0: T-I-X-Matic, the Matics, Toronto, Canada.
1: Pull up selector, Dematics. Right, here we go with that brand new release. I played one track earlier from Kishera. This is the second track. This is called It Ain't Crazy.

England is a bitch. Lindsay and Gwesi Johnson from the album Based Culture. Right, here we go with the last track before the last track, because it is the last track before the last track. I'm only going to say it once this week. This is Dub Traveller, World Connection.

Remote connection, dub traveller. Well, there you go. That's it. We've come to the end of the flapjack-fueled, frenzied, Kathleen Massacre Scan reggae show for another week. So keep your head excited and your oats syrupy. There's just two things to say. One is enjoy yourselves, learn your thing, because he's learned the thing. So get out there and enjoy yourself, folks. Take it as a life lesson. And the second is, no, that is not a fisherman's friend. No, it's for me, Kathleen Massacre. I say goodbye. So this is me, Kathleen Massacre, saying goodbye. Goodbye.

0: 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The broadcast has ceased. 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
0: 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Born Valentine's Day. 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Let me play a few now. Tell the X-Man this, so I go.

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0: 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Yeah, man, I doubt you said.
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0: are. All ladies, we don't have a man for

0: Hold on. We got Tardos and Lucky Empire Live, yeah? Yo, may I tell you, radio show done, may I tell you. So big up all those who are listening to Pambook Radio tonight. May I have to be going up, may I tell you. Yeah, man, be back next week. Come on a fire next week. Listen. Yeah, man. Boot Boy Radio fans, then big up on yourself. But now I got to say good night. God bless. All those who are checking me, I tell you. Hold on.
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Well, hello, chaps and chapesses, and welcome to the Streetwise Show. Here with me, Steve Curtis, here only on the Big Boy Radio. Hope you're doing marvellously well. And looking forward to some instances of our punk rock, the wave and oi, and of course, reggae. Now, my friends, we started off from Chelsea with a suit in the spotlight. Listen to Cockney Rejects with I Love Being Me.

there. Stinky Turner & Co. The Conic Rejects. If I Love Being Me. Of course, we all love ourselves, don't we? Hey? This is a major excellent. With War Boots.

from Colchester, the Mess with Broken Britain, which explains everything these days, eh? This is Criminal Class with Low Life.

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Yeah, I couldn't resist playing an old school one-hit wonder. Of course, that was Department S with Is Vic There? And this is Crushed Out, Against All Odds.

0: Yeah, about that. Crushed out with Against All Odds. Great guitar work in there, eh? This is Sir Crass with Systemic Death.
1: System.

Yes, Crass. Sister Met Def. Of course, this lady, Honey Bane, was part of the Crass movement in the early days of her singing career. Until she had a one hit one day in the pop charts. This is Honey Bane with Guilty.

Yeah, but that Honeybane with Guilty. From London, this is the 5-0 with Dr. Crippins.

Yeah, with that. Johnny Moped with Wee Wee. And you got to love this band. Well, of course, dedicated for Pride Month. This is Home Like a Ratty with Danny as a Tranny.

seriously got to love Hung Like I'm Ready. Great laugh, great live band. If you've ever seen them, or never seen them, I should say, please go check them out. You have a great night. Moving on. This is the Templars with Frontline.

Well, chaps and chapesses, that just about wraps up another 1 hour of the Streetwise show here in the Big Boy Radio with me, Steve Curtis. Hope you enjoy the content. And please remain tuned for further classic reggae and two-tone music brought to you 24/7. So until next time, I should leave with this. This is the Stranglers. We've straightened out. That human flesh and blood is sacred. See you soon.

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So listen this. Come in, my youth.

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Hello, good afternoon, good evening, good morning, wherever you are in the world, I hope you're well. Welcome to Mark Wilson's Musical Liquidator Show here on this Monday afternoon out of the UK. You've got me for the next 2 hours, and big thanks to Stella for the last two. Always plays something different. Get yourselves on there, have a listen. May not be, it's not my cup of tea, but I keep having a listen, see if there's something different every now and then. And she does a great show. And we're going to start you off as I do, a couple of instrumentals, but we're staying in 69. So here, SS Bins.

Yeah, Aston Barrington, the tune called Eliminator. You'll find that on the flip to Strong, Strong, Strong, or Garang is its proper title. That's on a Jamaican Lee's Pre, and there's no issue or UK issue on that. We move on, staying 69 in the basis.

labelled up as the victors. That's the basis, as all their records are, as all the victors' records are. And that's Easy Squeeze. And you'll find that on A High Note, 1969. And we stay in 69, as I said, and this, The Ravers.

Yes, the Ravers and Ba-Bam Bam using that live injection rhythm that from the Upsetters, and that's on the Upsetter label, about the next number, I think, to the instrumental. Moving on, back to the High Note label, Stellano Stewart and the brilliant Rocking Sensation.

Yeah, Winston Delano Stewart and Rocking Sensation. What a tune that is. And we go to the flip sides and this on the Gas label. This is the flip side to the Soul Rhythm Soul Call. This is called Musical Gates. This is Ralph and Ceddie.

there, Ralph and Seddy with the Soul Rhythms, and what a 69 track that is. If anything, that just epitomises 1969 reggae. That's called Musical Gates. Moving on, there's the brilliant Marcia Griffiths.

Yeah, fabulous rendition of the Beatles, Don't Let Me Down. That's Marcia Griffiths, and it's got a great flip side. That's got Peter Tosh, Romper Room on the other side. What a tune that is. Right, two from the Viceroys, this one on Punch.

There you go, Vincent Foster, Shine Our Girl. Did a bit of mixing there. Sorry about that, guys. I flipped the record over that I wanted to play. Played that one straight in, and it turned the slide down. Anyway, Viceroys, you mean so much to me.

Yeah, the Viceroy's You Mean So Much To Me, also known as Come On And Dance, which you'll find on a lot of the blanks, it's written on those. So we move on. And there's Magic 69 from the Meditators.

Yeah, the Meditators and Look Who Are Bus Style. What a tune. 1969, absolute magic. Right, flipping the sides again. And this is the flip side to Cannonball Special. This is the Israel Brothers and Temptation.

the Israel Brothers, Temptation on the Gas Label, and that's the flip side to Cannonball Special. And we move on and say 69, and we're going to flip it to 70 in a bit, and this, the Ethiopians and Gunmen.

Yeah, the Ethiopians and gunmen on the flip side to Water Fire on a JJ label. And we move on, and the well-known tunes of 69. These are all big for me on jukeboxes. This, Max Romeo, Why No Goosey.

Romeo always make great records, whatever it is, whatever year, whatever style. Absolutely class man. Anyway, moving on, David Isaacs. And this is a cover of a Jim Reeves classic, He'll Have to Go. And this is David Isaacs, and then we'll go for the next cut after that. This brilliant

Yes, David Isaacson, what a voice that is. He'll have to go, as I said, a cover of a Jim Reeves classic from 1959, all about a telephone call. Well, couldn't make it up. Anyway, the Upsetters coming up with the next cut.

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That's the Upsetters on USA Randy's. And that's the only way to get that record. That's called Tidal Wave. And that's the instrumental cut to David Isaacs. He'll have to go. Right, to the 70s we go. And there's Busty Brown. And this is what a great tune. Originally done by Judy Clay. This is Greatest Love.

Yeah, Busty Brown and The Greatest Love. You'll find that on a punch. And we'll stay on that label for this. This is the Maytones and this is Babylon A Fool. In brackets, Run Babylon.

Yeah, the Motones, Babylon A Fall, Run Babylon, 1971 on a punch. That came out originally on a, well, I don't know what the label is, by Watty Burnett in 1970, called Babylon Fall. And there's quite a lot of that rhythm has been used on quite a lot of records over the years. Right, back to Busty Brown. This next record, I Love You Madly, done by the Fantastic Four out of Detroit. But I didn't realise till today there's a Jamaican Rictic release, so that's its original for them to copy. So here we go, Busty Brown.

There you go, Busted Round, I Love You Madly. His take on the Fantastic Four's I Love You Madly. Produced by Lloyd Chalmers, who also did a version of that on Explosion. Anybody out there seen a Jamaican Riktik or sees one, I'd like to have a look. A collector of Detroit music, it fascinates me. So here we go. Moving on, and we stay in the 70s, and this, Desi's All-Stars.

Stars is actually the Rudies, and that 1958 Calypso tune, there's lots of those Night Food records about. Just keep looking, you'll find them. Moving on, and this Melodians, and this is a 1970 track from them on the High Note label, and this is called Good Thing.

Yeah, it's produced by Sonia Pottinger on the High Note label. That's the Melodians and Good Thing. What a tune. Coming up next, Tooth on the Techniques label. Both absolute class. This one, 1971, majorly big skinhead tune. This is Dougie Bryan and this is Jumpin' Jack.

Yeah, Dougie Bryan, Jumping Jack. How good's that? Production, full production there from Winston Reilly. And we say we're in Winston Reilly production on this Techniques tune. Oh no, on this Techniques record. This labeled up as the Techniques, feel a little better. This is the Coons and Peeping a Pot Fire.

0: Yeah, the Techniques label, 1970. That label housed so many great Skinhead tunes, Double Barrel, Monkey Spanner, Nuclear Weapon, all those after the records I've just played you. So they came, these are all 90 numbers. All those Monkey Spanner and whatever came 911, 912, somewhere around there. Anyway, jingle time.
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3: 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And not forgetting the top vinyl DJs on two sound systems across the three-day weekend, spinning all your favourite ska, rocksteady, early reggae and two-tone favourites. 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
0: There you go, Skeggy Reggae, 11th to the 13th of September, Skegness, Seafront, the Suncastle, Bootboy Radio DJs across that weekend on two sound systems. And then before that, I know, in about 4 weeks, 5 weeks' time, Melton Scarfest, July the 25th, a home of the pork pie, here in Leicestershire, here in my own county, along with Chris Popple and Shell and Sean. We will be there. But great bands all day, Friday night, and the same venue, doing a warm-up. And I think Chris has got a Sunday as well. So it should be a great weekend. Just get your tickets for both those events. Selling out fast. Don't be disappointed.
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0: Yeah, the Brilliant Prince Buster there and Sunshine My Girl, what a tune. 66, and we go back a year, Baba Brooks.
1: Hey, have you seen the one-eyed giant?
2: Yeah! One-eyed giant!

0: Yes, Mr. Laurel Aitken. And the Cheapest Chips, Bad Minded Woman, with Life on the Other Side, which is a great record. I played that on Friday. And we've got one more Ska record, and then back to some 68 tunes. And this, labelled up as Don't Throw Stones, everybody knows it says Rude, Rude, Rudy. Here you go.
1: You say you're a rude boy. You also say you can't go to jail. But you live in a glass house, so don't throw.

0: Yes, Prince Buster and Rude Rude Rudy using that Scatterlights, perhaps Rhythm, that is the old Doris Day classic, perhaps. And we move on with the rest of the jingles for today. Here we go.
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0: 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Right, coming up next, 68 tune, a 68 tune me and Deb have been after for absolutely ages on a Blue Coxon. It came up last week, we looked at each other, and we went half each, and here it is today. This is Lester Sterling and Vin Gordon, and this is African Beat.

There you go, Lesser Serling, Vin Gordon. You can hear that trombone of Vin Gordon on that all the way through. African Beat, what a tune. Great double sider. I'll play the other side in a minute. Anyway, moving on, staying 68 reggae, and this, Sergeant Major.

We used to know it as Showboys Run With A Knife. That's the Dingle Brothers and Sergeant Major Brackets Run With A Knife. With that brilliant What Kind Of Life flip. What a tune. What a great Jamaican pre. And we stay with the Jamaican pre's and this, the Harmonians.

Yes, the Harmonians and Oh My Baby. And staying with the 68 reggae tunes on a set of Flip It Over. Here's the opposite, flip side to African Beat. This is My Satisfaction, and this is the Paragons.

Yes, what a tune that is. The Paragons and My Satisfaction on a blue coxon. Coxon. And that came through the post this morning and played for you this afternoon. There you go. Moving on and staying 68, but it's rock steady time. This Carlton and his Shoes.

Yes, Alva Lewis and the Bunny Lee produced Hill and Gully Rider. What a tune. Rocksteady Magic from 68. And we stay with that and the Wrigglers.

There you go, the Wrigglers, the Cooler Car Boot find for me many, many years ago, along with Rhythm Hips and something else, and I think I got all three for about a tenner. Anyway, that don't happen anymore, believe me. Keith and Tex.

There you go, Keith and Tex, and this is my song. What a tune, what a group, what a pair of vocalists together. Everything they made, absolute brilliance. Moving on, and I've got three to go. And coming up after me, Big Daddy Bry, 1800 hours. Jeff Longbar and the Boot Boy Scar Show at 2000 hours. And Mr. P and the Button Down Show at 2200 hours. I've got three to go. Here you go, the Silvertones.

Yes, the Silver Tones and Blam Blam Fever, in brackets, Gun Fever. Right, everybody, thanks for listening wherever you are in the world. I hope you've enjoyed this 2 hours. I'll be back on Friday, and then I'm off to Blackpool to DJ, put reggae into a soul weekender, myself and Deb, so that should be good. I'll be back Friday, as I said. Thanks for listening. Hope you've enjoyed the tunes. Two more to go. Keith and Tex.

Boom. There you go. What a jingle. Right, I just want to say good morning, good afternoon, good evening, wherever you are around the globe. And if you're listening, you're listening to me at the moment on Boot Boy Radio, the number one ska and reggae radio station across the globe. Yes, we are. I am Brian Hill, a.k.a. Big Daddy Brian. I'm sure you know that by now. If you don't, there's something wrong with it. That's all I can say. I want to say a massive thank you, first off, before I start my show, to Mark Wilson for his great two-hour set, as always, and see you at Melton Mowbray very, very shortly. Ray, hope you all had a great day to the beginning of the week. Monday, like Boomtown Rat said, nobody likes Mondays. I do. I'm starting to love them. I'm ready for retirement. Anyway, let's shut up, crack on. I'm on Facebook Live, and I'd like to say good evening to Martin Clark, to my mate Wayne Scar Rocksteady, and a few people on Tickety Talk are Carol Clarkey, Polly Kins Davis. Let's crack on, shall we? Another great tune for you there. Bit of Bill Love Lady and Reggae for it now.

There you go, the great sound there, Bill Love Lady, and he's ready for it now, or she is, one at two, but they're both going to have a good time, aren't they? I want to say good evening and welcome on Facebook in the chat room. We've got Fitzroy Riley, the number one selector. How you doing, boss? And also on Tickety Talk, we've got Scarman Peachy Mark. How you doing, my mate? And I will catch up with you for Defo some point this year. And big love to your wife, mate, and all the family. Let's crack on. I'm going to go from a bit of ready for it now, reggae for it now, should I say. I'm tired. I've been to work. I'm getting too old for this, you know, coming straight in and doing these. I don't know. We'll see. What can we say? So that's why I'm not doing vinyl tinny. I'm on laptop. I'm pushing buttons like you do at bingo. Right, here we go. John Holt, Killing Me Softly. Drumming.

0: Yeah, there you go. What a great legend. What a great voice. The man himself, John Holt, killing me softly. If you know your music, it were also done by the Fugees. But what a version that is. Right, we're going to listen to one of our sponsors up there in Great Yarmouth. First one, as you know, comes from Raw Menswear, Chris Pantelli. So I'll give this a little mention, and then we're going to have another great track for you. Played by me, Big Daddy Bri, on Monday evening. And don't forget, it's a bit early, but I'm an eager beaver. If you're liking tunes, I'm playing Stay Tuned. We've got the man, the myth, the legend, straight after me, 8 while 10, on the Boot Boy Scar Show.
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So sit back and relax while the music plays on. 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

Yeah, there you go. What a cracking tune that is. Sammy Dead, Byron Lee and the Dragonairs. We're going from Byron Lee and the Dragonairs over to a bit of Ken Booth, the man I nicknamed the man with the silk voice. And I want to say a big respect going out to Andy Connell, one of the scooter lads who I ride with old Fenner and them, on his run for charity. I think it was at the weekend, Andy, wasn't it? And he absolutely did well, really. He shattered, and I seen his video, and they were all looked a bit shattered. But take my hat off to him. It takes guts, and I won't swear, to do them things. I couldn't run to shop round corner. But, yeah, well done, Andy, and raising 940 quid. Tip me out to you, fella. Big respect to anybody who does out for charity for nothing. And it's not about getting paid. It's about what you make to help other people through their bad times. Respect, mate. Gonna have a great tune here. Like I say, can't you see?

Yeah, there you go. The great sound of Ken Booth there. What a great man. What a great legend. And I'll tell you what, when I get to Jamaica, I would do anything to meet this man. I really would. I so want to meet him. I'm not just saying it because I'm going. I've loved Ken Booth's music forever, ever and a day. I really have. And it had met my dream come true. I am going to Bob Marley's museum and to visit the house and to the waterfalls and another little venture, what we're doing while we're over there. But to meet that man, it's a long way from my hotel to where he is, but it would be nice if it could happen. It really would, that's all I'm saying. We'll see how much it's going to cost me to get there. But when you want dreams to come true, what does money matter? Here we go. Pioneers. Yeah, Big Daddy Bri's got the reggae fever.

Yeah, there you go, another great classic for you there. Sweet Sensation, Melodians. I want to say good evening to my mate Graham Clark, aka Woolly Bully, is in the house. And also another top skinhead. Still got to meet this lad yet. We will bump into each other at some point. It's Dean Patrick Payne. How you doing, Dean? And hope you're keeping well, guys. And hopefully see you soon at a venue. In the meantime, this is a bit of Brad Turner.

there you go, the great, what a voice, what a man, Max Romeo and his wet dream. I hope everybody's doing well in the Boot Boy chat room, and I hope everybody's had a great Monday, like I said before. Don't forget, if you're liking the tune, stay tuned. Jeff Longbar's up next on the Boot Boy Scar Show, but in the meantime, you're stuck with this good-looking lad, Big Daddy Bry from Yorkshire, Band of Gold.

0: Yeah, there you go. What a great classic that is. Got to agree with Polly Kins. Yes, she loved John Holt. Me too. What a great man. What a legend. Also, along with Ken Booth, two of my greatest artists. I love them guys, really do.
1: Irie, Monty Naismith of Simmery Pyramid here. And you're listening to Big Daddy Bri on bootboyradar.net. 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

0: 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From the 11th to the 13th of September 2026. 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From the Magnificent Exodus, Scartopia, The Regulites, Scardust and Scarburst UK. The fantastic Marcia Hastings 1066, featuring a solo performance from Kelly Foyster, with more announcements to follow. And not forgetting the top vinyl DJs on two sound systems across the three-day weekend, spinning all your favourite ska, rocksteady, early reggae and two-tone favourites. Don't forget to follow our Facebook page, the home of Skeggy Reggae, as well as checking us out on Facebook events for more event details and ticket information.
1: Yeah, there you go, Skeggy Reggae, great venue. Been a few times, like I said before, love it to bits. Unfortunately, this time it tags in to the same time. I'll be in a beautiful place, as I said before, and yeah, Jamaica got to come first, that's all I can say. But I'm going to miss Skeggy Reggae and all the lads there. They all do a great thing there, and they always make it a great venue. You know you are. And I'll be back next year, that's all I can say. Right, here we go. Bit of Toots and the Maytals, and it's you.

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Yeah, there you go. A bit of Derek Morgan there. Forward March is a lovely tune. This one, as we all know, we lost a great artist, a great friend the other day. Wilburn Theodore Cole, a.k.a. Stranger Cole. Had the great chance to meet him and, like I say, gave him a can of lager and gave him a roll up when I smoked. A good few years ago, that one. But, yeah. He's going to be sadly missed, you know. I'm not going to say too much, but this is Hortense Ellis and Stranger Cole, and this is their version of Mockingbird.

Yeah, there you go. What a cracking tune that is. Bit of Hortense Ellis and Stranger Call and Mockingbird. We're going to have, you know what I'm going to say, don't you? That man had a voice so nice. Big Daddy Bry's got to play him twice. This time, it's Stranger and Patsy. Yes, and When I Call Your Name.

0: Yeah, there you go. What a great tune that one is there. And that is a bit of Sexy Girl, Busters All Stars. What a classic. And Pum Pum song. So many versions of that done. Here's another great tune for you. Bit of Shabba Ranks. Yes. And She Was a Girl Twice My Age.
1: What this girl?

Yeah, there you go. Bit of Johnny Nash there for you, and a bit of old Cream Puff. I love a bit of Cream Puff, me. I can't keep my feet out at Baker's when I go shopping. I go to Erin Foods, and I see pie shop, delicatessen shop across from me, and I think, do I go and get a pasty? And I do. I end up going in for a pasty, and I come out with a big cream cake. It tastes just like a pasty, if you can imagine it. I always can. Elton Ellis and the Scatterlights, and this is Scarbeat. Are you ready?

Yeah, there you go, the Maytones, what a great tune, and Judgment Have Come, bought that back in the days when I were a young hoodlum, out to do with Courts and Judges, I bought it. Right, here's another great tune for you. This is Toots Hibbert, and featuring the Maytels and Willie Nelson, and this is, yes, A Worried Man.

Yeah, there you go. Yes, Chris Popple, the boss DJ, is in the house with Big Daddy Bryce. See you at Melton Mowbray. Yes, this is Willie Nelson featuring Toots Hibbert and the Maytals. What a great man, what a great legend. Don't forget, if you love the tunes, what you've heard this evening from myself, Brian Ely, aka Big Daddy Bry, on Boot Boy Radio, the number one ska and reggae radio station across the globe, it chuffing is. Stay tuned. 8 o'clock, the man will be ready. The boss of Boot Boy Radio, Sir Jeff Longbow, will be in the house and taking over Big Daddy Bry's hot seat on the Boots Boy Ska Show, 8 while 10. But in the meantime, Toots Hibbert had a voice so nice, Big Daddy Bry's got to play him twice.

Yeah, there you go. Two back-to-back there, Big Daddy Bryce spoiling you tonight, although I always do on my shows. Right, from night and day, whichever way you want to say it, I say it always, it comes at me, gob me. This is the Gaylettes, and remember, Silent Rivers do run deep. I should know, I've saved two lives.

Yeah, there you go, the great sound of Elton Ellis there, and a bit of Dance Crasher. You are listening to me, Brian Neal, aka I am Big Daddy Bri, live on Boot Boy Radio on Monday evening, 6 till 8, and then handing you over to the boss of Boot Boy Radio, Jeff Longbar, 8 till 10 on the Boot Boy Scar Show. Time's nearly running out for me, I've got just under 20 minutes left, so we better have a bit of Barrington Levy going out for my mate Kevin Turner, and 21 Girl, salute.

Yeah, you must admit what a great tune that is when Barrington Levi, or Barrington Levi, whichever you want to say. If you're posh, it's Levi. If you live like me in Yorkshire, it's Barrington Levi because it matches with jeans. I love jeans. There you go. 21 Girls salute. I'll stop talking rubbish, should I? What we're going to have now, I'll tell you what I'm going to have now. If you had a crush on your teacher at school, this one's dedicated to yous.

Yeah, there you go. Lynn Tate and the Jets to Sir We Love. What time are we on? 10 to. Going to quickly chuck this one on. Then my last two.

Yeah, there you go. Once Upon a Time, I Was Lonely. What a classic. Big thanks to Shane Davey for saying top tunes as always, 100%. Nice when you get a bit of respect back for doing something in it. Not that I want it, but it's nice people to throw it at you. Makes it worth a while, what can I say? Right, you know something like that, man? I'm going to do it twice in my show. Delroy Wilson, a man who had a voice so nice. I'm going to play him twice, yes. And it hurts. It don't really, that's just name and song.

Yeah, the great sound of Dodo Wilson, and it hurts. Right, I want to say a massive thank you to everybody in the Boot Boy Radio chat room for listening in, also on Facebook, and also my friends on Tickety Talk. I love Tickety Talk, that's all I can say. I'm going to hand you over to Jeff Longbar now, the boss of Boot Boy Radio. He's on straight after me at 8 while 10 on the Boot Boy Sky Show. But in the meantime, this is Big Daddy Bryce saying a massive thank you for following me and Boot Boy Radio. And enjoy the rest of your evening. And these are my last two.

Yeah, there you go, the great sound of Peggy March. What a classic. I will follow him. Right, all I'm going to say is that's me signing off now. Last one from me. Don't forget to stay tuned for Jeff Longbar, 8 till 10, Boot Boy Scar Show. You've been listening to Brian Hill, a.k.a. Big Daddy Bri. And I want to say enjoy the rest of your evening. And just remember, if you don't like somebody in the streets or anywhere you go, just smile. The thing you do. And remember this, though, if you've got nothing nice to say, just shut your gob. One love, signing out. Big Daddy Bri. Sleep well.

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Well, a very good morning, afternoon, evening, Scar family worldwide, World Cup family worldwide. A massive thank you to Big Daddy Bright, and before that we had Mark Wilson. Cheers, guys. Great shows as always. So, how are you doing? Yep, you. You know who I'm talking to. And if you don't, that's because I'm talking to you. It's the Boot Boy Scar Show with me, Jeff Longbar, and we are kicking off with 2-3 in a row from Yard Freshness and the Big Boss Band.

boy! And despite slavery, despite colonization, 25,000 Caribbeans served in the First World War and Second World War alongside British troops.

0: when my parents and their generation arrived in this country under the Nationality Act of 1948, they arrived here as British citizens. It is inhumane and cruel for so many of that Windrush generation to have suffered so long.
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Houstonians there with the software, of course. I like liver as well, with bacon and sausages and onions and stuff. 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Simmer it.

0: Skeggy Reggae from the Suncastle Skegness. Papa Echo 25 to Uniform Bravo from the 11th to the 13th of September 2026. 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And not forgetting the top vinyl DJs on two sound systems across the three-day weekend, spinning all your favourite ska, rocksteady, early reggae and two-tone favourites. 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

0: is the Mix Up Girl. Here's the creation. Here's the Boot Boy Scar Show with me, Jeff Longbar. How you doing? Right, this one's going out especially for our Hazel up in Dumfries.
1: Trouble in the town.
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1: I want all you skinheads to get up on your feet. 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

Jimmy Rip there with Skinhead Moonstomp, of course, before that. Derek Morgan's Moonhop. This one for the Bleachers. This is Everything for Fun. That's what I do. 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

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From, of course, the Bleachers. Love this one as well. The Fabulous Five with Come Back and Stay. The Boot Boy Scar Show with me, Jeff Longbart.

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It is Friday the 17th, 18th and 19th of July. It's free to get in. We've got live music from Lily Ayres, Jason Roots, 1066 from Marcy Hastings, Stardust, Mr. H, Raz Ziggy, HMS Swagger, and of course all the Boot Boy Radio DJs will be there. Festival, and it's free. 17th to 19th of July, Prince Regent, Great Yarmouth.

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0: watch it. 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
1: Left with business.
0: Left with business. On the left with business. All the people make them know them too inquisitive. On the left with business.

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0: 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I'll see you on Friday. Have a good week. Come on, New England.
1: 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We're unto I may continue and resort. Thou hast given commandment to say.
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0: Greetings, Scar Nation, and welcome to episode 76 of the Button Down Scar Time Show. This week, a few from 1976, new material by the Aggrolites, King Zephyr, Spectre, and a few more. Also, the World Cup of Scar reaches groups F to H. But as always, we start the show with a couple of tracks. First, Popeye Scar by Granville Williams Orchestra, featuring Ernest Wrangley. Now, the proficient Jamaican guitarist who arranged My Boy, Lollipop, and played with so many luminaries of Scar. He, Ernest, turns 94 on Friday, fair play fella. We then played you Bonanza Scar by Carlos Malcolm and his Afro-Jamaican rhythms. I have absolutely no idea why we chose it. Maybe it's to do with something to do with 76, I really can't remember. But it fits so nicely with Popeye Scar. On to our Count Up for Scar, and we bring you two massive tracks from 1976 and one cover. First up, Judge Dredd, we Bring Back the Skins.
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best thing about Brutus Crombie. He was a lad when we were skins. All the dance halls were full of skins. Sometimes you get your head kicked in, but still one day, Reggie will be king again.

1976 was deep in the reggae era. Not much new ska about, Trojan just re-releasing some classics. The Max Romeo released the dubby roots reggae War in a Babylon that I know Big Chris from 45 years dubbing ska and reggae loves. Nestled away in there was Chase the Devil, who was made popular again by The Prodigy on Outer Space back in 92. Madness, as the Danger Men included it on the Danger Men Sessions Volume 1. There never was a Volume 2, was there? And it remains a regular cover in their live shows, hence the inclusion. Stepping up to the two-tone era, two tracks from the specials. First, this day, June 15th, back in 1984, the special AKA released in the studio. And our favourite single from it featured Jerry dressed as a spaceman.

0: All right, thank you very much.
1: That was What I Like Most About You Is Your Girlfriend, followed up by the iconic Ghost Town by The Specials, released June 20th, 1981, becoming their second number one single. Stepping up the timeline came Esta Noche by Let's Go Bowling from 1998's Freeway Lanes, which I definitely bought from Do The Dog Distro, a lifeline in the early days of the internet, where we had to get the scarzine and scour the distro list to find new scar. Kev, who runs Do The Dog, is also part of the Bateses, and from their first album, we get Life So Tough.

Following the Bateses, we follow the Ska journey into the noughties with Brazilian troupe OBMJ and Ska Around the Nation. This was followed by Missouri's Boomtown United, who brought us Love You Down from their 2020 album Top of an Eye. This brings us neatly onto this week's new releases. We start strong with the Agrolite's new album, which released last Friday, Super Atomic, and what a monster of an album it is. From it, we bring you Boots on the Terrace.

Super Atomic is a bit special. This was followed by another phenomenal release in the Return of King Zephyr by King Zephyr. And we've already played you three tracks from the album, so we brought you another great track, Come Back to Bed. King Zephyr is undertaking a UK tour in the summer and we hope to catch him in Bristol. Fantastic to receive new music from G-Men in the form of Oh Mother, I Never Really Knew You, and Spectre are back with another lost track with their Scar Explosion sound. This time, it's Better Side of Life, and you can hear that nice 80s sound in there. Radio Rocksteady surprised us with a tune that they recorded in 2022 that never got released, and that will be Joke Song. Finally, for our new releases comes Scatterbrain, another track from the new Big D and the Kids Table album, The Good Old American Saturday Night. Here now, a bit of Spectre.

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1: All right, folks, this is halfway through. We've made it to the mixtape bit. I promise to shush it for a little bit, play you uninterrupted tunes from Dandy Livingston, Toots and the Maytals, The Indecision, Melodians, Detroit Riddaroo, Desmond Decker and the Aces, Crabhound, maybe a bit of Alpheus at the end.
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We try to cover most of the eras and subgenres with Reggae and Jege by Dandy Livingston, Gotta Be Tough by Toots and the Maytals, Give It Up by The Indecision, Sweet Sensation by The Melodians, Trafalgar by Detroit Rhythm Crew, Rudy Got Soul by Desmond Dekker and the Aces, Never Be Afraid by Crab Hammer. Coming up right now is the velvety voice of Alpheus with Equality.

into the final furlong, and we have reached round three of the World Cup of Skat. With the real contest now well underway, we bring you tunes from countries in groups F to H. We're going to bring you Tokyo Ska Paradise Orchestra, Liberator, Ultra Sound System, Z-Men, The Rabbids, Madness, Abjis, Ace Tones, and Mango Woods.

Okay, folks, we've reached the end of this two-hour show. What have you just heard? You've heard Toki Scar Paradise Orchestra with Wings of Phoenix from Japan, Liberator with Christina from Sweden, Gultra Sound System with Bled Acher Zeeman from Tunisia, The Rabbits with Rocksteady Beat from Belgium, Madness. Well, I couldn't actually find any Egyptian ska band, so we had Nightboat to Cairo. Maybe it's cheating, I don't know, if Madness has got our back on it. Abji with Edia, which is ska from Iran, and Ace Tones with CC from New Zealand. Last song we're going to play is Spanish Troupe, Mango Wood, with Long Time. Hope you're enjoying what we're doing, guys. Thank you for sticking with us. It's an absolute pleasure to be in your company. Please let other people know what we're doing. Check us out, Mixcloud, Podomatic, all that malarkey. All right, get yourselves out there, go find yourself a ska gig, dance your absolute trolleys off, and I will see you next week in episode 77, the year that punk broke. I'm getting a little bit excited now as we're heading towards the two-tone era. Okay, enjoy what you're doing, folks, and catch you later.

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0: Saturday, July the 25th, Play Close Park, Melton Mowbray, Leicestershire, LE13 0PW. 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
2: Hi, this is Irie White. It's a big up and respect to everyone.

Then how the devil are you? Wherever you are around the world, good morning, good afternoon, good evening. You're tuned to Jamming the Grooves with me, Scarred for Life. After two fantastic shows from Shazza, Big Kev and Little Z. Absolutely fantastic. Thank you guys so much for two great shows. And now it's my turn. Taking you through till 9 o'clock. And we're giving you a big mix. Reggae, ska, soca and northern soul. An eclectic mix for your Sunday evening. We've got some shout outs to do. We're going to be telling you about some events coming up this week and also over July as well. We're going to talk about them later and of course bring you some great music. And just before I start, and I'm going to follow on from what Big Kevin Little Z just said on their show, we have heard that Stranger Cole has been taken to University Hospital in the West Indies, and I know I speak for all of us here at Boot Boy Radio and all you listeners, and we just send so much strength and healing and positivity to you, Stranger, and hope you you recover very, very soon. Well, as you know, we always play Bob Marley for the first track for the first 50 shows. We're on show 39. We're 11 away from the magic number, and this is Satisfy.

Yeah, never talk over Bob when he's singing. Never talk over him. The fantastic Satisfy My Soul, our first track for Jamming the Grooves this Sunday. And I must say a massive, massive thank you to Sean and Shell Atty, our two DJs here at Boot Boy Radio, who not only did their show last Sunday, but also did my show for me. Unfortunately, I had to work that Sunday. It doesn't happen very often, but I had to work. And they jumped in like two superheroes they are and took over the show. And I hope you enjoyed the show. Unfortunately, I couldn't listen to the show due to work commitments, but I heard it was a great show. So Sean and Shell, thank you so, so much from Jamming the Grooves and from me, Scar for Life, for all your work that you've done. And hopefully one day I'll be able to stand in for you guys, which I hope I will do at some time. Burning Spear and Calling Rastafari.

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1: That's right, you know where to go. Follow Headstock and have a look at all your social medias. Some fantastic events coming up. Big shout going out to Myrna Garner down there in Stevenage. I hope you're feeling well, and I hope you're going to enjoy today's show. We've got four classic soca tunes coming up, as well as four Northern Soul tunes, more ska, and also we've got some of the classic hits as well. It's an eclectic mix on this show of lots of genres of music. And sometimes you might listen to the show and think, oh, I don't like this, I don't like that. Do you know what? Why not listen? Because we can introduce you to some new genres of music that you might just like. And it might just be that one tune you go, I'll dance to that. You never know. You might want to dance to this one. Bob Andy and Love Fills You Up.

wonderful Bob Andy and Love Fills You Up. Don't forget, if you do want to get in contact with the show while you're listening, you can do. Don't forget, we've got Jamming the Grooves on Facebook. We've got our own page on there. Why not come and join us? Come and follow us on there. Or you can follow me, Andy Scarforlife Kemp, on Facebook as well. Drop us a Facebook message. Let us know you're listening to the show. And or if you've got my phone number, send us a WhatsApp. However you want to do it, just let us know you're listening to the show. Plus, we got the chat room as well, the Boot Boy chat room on Messenger as well. Coming up to 22 minutes past 7 here in the UK. I don't know where you are around the world, but trust me, in the UK, it's been very, very hot. And it's hot in the studio. So if you can hear some whirring around, that's because I've got two fans blowing some, warm air, shall we say, around the studio, keeping me cool tonight. Hopefully you're ready for your first soca tune of this evening. Of course, the brilliant Terry Seals. This one's called Hello. Enjoy.

0: Johan.
1: Terry Seals. And
0: Lesson.
1: Hello. What a great tune.
0: Now, is he on it?
1: I'm just turning my mic up one second. I'm just turning my mic up. Ah, there we go. I can hear me now. Just had Myrna Garner messages in the studio saying she's loving the tunes tonight and loving the show. Thank you so much, Myrna. We've got loads of great music coming up and another three soca tunes as well. And I hope you're going to enjoy them. Coming up later in the show, coming up to 27 minutes past seven here in the UK, wherever you are around the world. I hope you're enjoying the show. It's great to be back in the studio. Again, apologies, I wasn't here last Sunday. I had to work, unfortunately, and, you know, these things happen, but I hope you're all back and enjoying the tunes, the eclectic mix we do here on Jamming the Grooves of Reggae, Ska, Soca, and Northern Soul. Talking of Northern Soul, the brilliant Dean Parrish and Determination.

Hello, Boot Boy Radio family. How you doing? It's me, Chris P, from the Boss DJ Show. Thought I'd pop along and come and see my old mate, DJ Scarred for Life, doing his bit on the airwaves. Don't forget, you can check out my show from 6 p.m. till 8 p.m. on a Thursday evening, the Boss DJ Show. In the meantime, let's get back to the fantastic sounds and the fantastic DJ that is Scarred for Life. Keep it locked on to Boot Boy Radio.

the fantastic Greyhound live at Skarmouth last year in October. We got to meet them. Wow. Absolutely fantastic. Saw this performed live on stage as well. Absolutely amazing. What a great tune. So let me tell you about, I've got loads of gigs to tell you about. This first one I'm going to tell you about is a big boot boy weekender we do every year. It's called the Skarmouth Reggae Summer Weekender. And it's at the Prince Regent, one of our big sponsors here at Boot Boy Radio. And starts from 2 p.m. till late on the Saturday and Sunday with the Reggae Rebel sound system. It's going to be a great 2 days, Saturday and Sunday, 18th and 19th of July. And why not get yourself booked into somewhere up at Great Yarmouth and come and see us. 3334 Regent Road, NR32AJ is where you're going to find us from Saturday the 18th of July. You'll also be able to see Scardust, Mr. H. We've got HMS Swagger there as well. And you've got Marcia Hastings, our very own DJ here at Boot Boy Radio. Vinnie Brogan. You've got Ziggy. And he covers UB40, Bob Marley, and lots more. Everything is happening. And we've also got some street food as well. And I'm trying to read what it's called. It's called The Lick. The Lick. That's what you need to know, isn't it? The Lick. You know it's going to be good food. So there you are. Everything there. And of course, we've got Red Stripe on tap as well in the bar. Alison's got everything covered. It's a fantastic weekend. So put it in your diary. Saturday and Sunday, 18th and 19th of July. The Ska and Reggae Summer Weekend at the Prince Regent in Great Yarmouth. Come and meet us. A lot of our Boot Boy Radio DJs will be there. It's going to be a great one. And we've just heard on top of that, that in October at Skarmouth, this band are going to be there. I've already DJed for this band. I was so lucky to DJ for this band at the Two Tone Village in Coventry a couple of years ago. So it's going to be great to see them again. The Heptones are going to be at Skarmouth. This is Pretty Looks Isn't All. Enjoy.

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1: Shady boy, marry cheese, must go between. Marry king, shady queen, must go between. 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From your device, I don't know it's Clementary, and you're listening to DJ Scatty for Life. Check it. Ah, we got it.
2: It's good over evil. War is not the answer, because only love can conquer. Right now, rhythm way.

Yeah, just had the most amazing message from Nora Slavinsky, who's listening in, and she's saying, do you know what? The Boot Boy radio shows are taking over her life. She's enjoying the DJs, enjoying all the shows coming out here on Boot Boy Radio. Nora, thank you so much for listening in. We really appreciate it. And don't forget, Nora, to share out on your socials and let your friends know all about the shows you enjoy. And that's what it's all about. Thank you so much for listening. We're going to play our second soca tune. As it's coming up to like 7:45 already. I don't know where the time goes. It goes so quick. But this is Shadow, Hold That Man, from 2003. Enjoy.

Yeah, coming up at the top of the hour. Oh, three in a row. With some deep scar.

From 2003, The Brilliant Shadow. Hold up, man. And we've got two more coming up in the second hour of the show. Now, normally Kevin Turner's in the house, but I know he's at work. And he's listening to the show. He might be listening on his earpiece, you never know. If you are, Kevin, I hope you're well. But he's at work. But normally he's sending me videos of him dancing around the front room to the soca tunes. What a great tune. Shadow, Hold That Man. Coming up now to nearly 10 to 8. I really don't know where the time goes. It also goes so quickly. But do you know what? Let's have an absolute classic Northern Soul tune. The brilliant Frank Wilson. Do I love you? Time to sprinkle some flour on the floor and get yourself dancing to this one.

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Yeah, the late, great Jimmy Cliff. Wonderful world, beautiful people. Right, we've got time for one more before we hit our deep scar, three in a row. The fantastic Garnet Silk, and that's right, I gave you everything. Enjoy.

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